0: broke out in the Irish capital in the wake of the stabbing. A 5-year-old girl was left with life-limiting severe disabilities following the assault. Our Ireland correspondent Stephen Murphy was at the court.
1: The care worker that was in charge that the court heard heroically intervened, along with a number of bypassers as well, Leanne Byrne. She was placed in an induced coma as a result of the severe injuries that she suffered at the hands of Riad Bouchaker that day.
0: Two police officers called to the scene of Henry Novak's murder are under investigation for potential gross misconduct. The 18-year-old was handcuffed, having told officers he'd been stabbed in Southampton in December. The Defence Secretary says he's had assurance Andy Burnham will find the money needed to invest in the military. Yesterday it was revealed a £4.7 billion funding gap will be left to whoever becomes the next Prime Minister to fill. A drop in oil prices is beginning to feed through at the petrol pump. Analysis by the RAC suggests diesel fell by 17 pence a litre last month, its biggest monthly drop since the year 2000. And finally, Victor Willis, lead singer of Village People, has died at the age of 74. In an online statement, the band said he had a short but aggressive illness. That's the latest. I'm Chris Milligan.
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I probably mentioned before, first time I ever heard that record was at Probe Records in Liverpool when it came out, and they were playing that so loud you could actually feel it in your bones. 10cc, I'm Not In Love. Welcome to the Wee Small Hours. Here we are, halfway through the year already. It's Thursday, the 2nd of July. Derek Webster playing the records into the Wee Small Hours with a song from The Temptations.

Joan Armour trading all the way from America on the Boom Radio Night Rides. Outside today, cloud, patchy rain, but that should clear the far south during the day, so it'll get better later in the far south. Dry elsewhere with sunny spells, that's the general picture. Windy in the northeast, cool in the northwest. Well, it is, isn't it? Especially the forthcoming number 10 north. Warm in the southeast, and temperatures today 17 degrees in Inverness, 19 in Edinburgh, Belfast and Manchester, 23 in Hull and Cardiff, and expect highs today of 25 degrees in London.

Danny Williams, who was sometimes called Britain's Johnny Mathis. He does sound quite like him, doesn't he? Did Danny Williams and the Wonderful World of the Young. Well, Boom Radio, I guess, is the wonderful world of getting on in years. But that's all right. Why should the young folk have all the fun? That's what I say. The Night Ride on Boom Radio, playing David Gray

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Wilson Phillips and the Flowerpot Men from the summer of 67 on the Boom Radio Night Right. What anniversary is this week? It's the anniversary this week of the introduction of the Sony Walkman, which was introduced on this day in 1979. There's a friend of mine who still has a Sony Walkman and loads of cassettes to go in it. When we were going on holidays abroad last year, he was going through customs, and a young wag there going through it all, saying, "I suppose you have a Sony Walkman as well, do you?" "Yes, it's coming up in a few minutes' time." And there it was, passing through customs. Still works after all these years.

Carpenters, happy, Conway Twitty, Sony Make Believe on the Boom Radio Night Ride. I also note that today is Cycle to Work Day in the UK. So if you are going to work, I know quite a few people on the night shift probably find it quite dangerous driving around on a bike at this time of night, state of the roads and all. But yep, Cycle to Work Day. That doesn't work, of course, if, like me, you work from home. The idea of getting on a bike and riding across the house is not a good idea.

0: Peebo Bryson with Roberta Flack. Peebo Bryson left us for the great gig in the sky last month. The Peebo Bryson and Roberta Flack. Tonight, I celebrate my love. 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

Yes, we do let it all hang out after midnight. Good job it's radio. JJ Cale, Bobby Hebb on the Boom Radio Night Ride, where we look ahead to a programme that's on tonight. Jane Markham's always a joy to listen to. She's with you tonight from 6. And tonight she's joined by The Doctor. No, not Doctor Who with a special key. A real doctor. And he'll be asking the question. He'll be looking for food with the best nutrition. He'll be revealing which vegetable comes top of the charts when it comes to nutrition. He's having a chart of the top vegetables. There's a thing. There's an excuse for a good night in, if ever I heard one. That's Dr. Nick with Jane Markham tonight on Boom Radio.

Mike Oldfield featuring Maggie Riley. Have you seen my moonlight shadow? Very nice. I must have a shave soon. Here's A Touch of Soul from 1967. Sifting through some old records, I thought we'd have a bit of soul at this point. You'll have found this one. I haven't played in a while. From 1967, this is Aaron Neville, and She Took You for a Ride.

Aaron Neville. If you love soul, by the way, don't forget Saturday night from 7 till 9, 2 hours of classic soul on Boom Radio. And the second hour is easy, gentle soul to get you in the mood for any romance that might be going on. Well, time for me to be away. Thank you so much for listening. Stay with us because the music is awesome through the night on Boom Radio. I'll be back on Boom Light at 9 o'clock this morning with Morning Coffee and Easy Sounds, and back with you on the night ride at midnight. I'll leave you with Charlie Rich and Much Twitching of the Curtains. From me, Derek Webster, take it easy, mind how you go, and good night.

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'Twas then he felt alone and wished that he'd gone straight and watched out for a simple twist of fate. They walked along by the old canal, a little confused, I remember well, and stopped into a strange hotel with a neon burning bright. 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A saxophone someplace far off played as she was walking on by the arcade, as the light bust through a beat up shade where he was waking up. She dropped a coin into the cup above a blind man at the gate and forgot about a simple twist of fate.

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Pushed the window open wide. 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Brought on by a simple twist of fate.

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0: 50 years on, we mark its hottest day. On Friday, July 3rd, enjoy some of the most memorable songs from one of the warmest days in history. Whatever that long summer meant to you, let the memories flood back. It's a day of sunshine on Boom.
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3: Dudley. The town's called the capital of the Black Country, born from its strong links to industry. Episodes of Peaky Blinders were filmed at the Black Country Living Museum, and Laurel and Hardy played here, staying at the Station Hotel. The Titanic's anchor was produced in Dudley, and Sue Lawley was born here, as was Ian Messiter, creator of Just a Minute. Boom Radio, across the UK, including Dudley.

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0: 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And Cliff said, great, you're in, let's do the tour. He said, the tour's for 3 weeks. We started on October the 5th, 1958, and kept going for 50-odd years.
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6: 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The city's name comes from the River Sheaf. 61% of the land space is green, with the highest ratio of trees to people in Europe. It was the venue for The Clash's debut gig and Tina Turner's final one. All the steel used in New York's Brooklyn Bridge came from Sheffield, and it was the birthplace of Joe Cocker and Reginald Dixon. 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
2: Newport Pagnell. 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Aston Martin has a base here where James Bond's DB5 was built. Acts of Parliament are produced on parchment made by the town's William Cowley. And it boasts the Tickford Iron Bridge, built in 1810 and still carrying traffic. 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
0: 60s classics, 70s memories, and those hidden

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Their horns were black and shiny and their hot breath he could feel. A bolt of fear went through him as they thundered through the sky, for he saw

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'Cause they got to ride forever on that range up in the sky, on horses snorting flames.

Yippee-yi-yi. He's cheerful first thing, isn't he? Good old Frankie Lane doing that. Ghost Riders in the Sky, starting us off today on a Thursday. Hello and welcome. Yes, it's just me and you as usual. There's nobody else about this time of day. Nobody else would be daft enough.

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Yes, that's how things are if you're a dog person. That was Peter Shelley doing that. And before him, Evie Sands with Angel of the Morning. Just call me Angel of the Morning. Yes, I'm not sure it suits, to be honest. But I'll live with it. I'll put the kettle on and we'll enjoy Ken Dog together. How about that? One of his big hits.

0: together again, Madeline Bell and David Martin. I didn't know they'd split up. Nobody tells me anything. Before that, Ken Dodd. Good old Ken, like his stuff a lot. Funny man and a great singer as well. Always full of atmosphere, his songs. Tears, of course.
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3: 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And every second, a BT employee will answer and connect those calls to the emergency services.
2: At the third stroke, the time from BT will be brilliant.
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5: Shaftesbury. At 700 feet above sea level, this small market town is the high point of Dorset and home to the world-famous Gold Hill, setting for Ridley Scott's Boy on a Bike Hoversad. Founded by Alfred the Great in 888, Robert Newton, Hollywood's first Long John Silver, grew up here. And that's why the pirate accent in movies originates from North Dorset. 1 hour inland. 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

Run to me. I think I'd go in the opposite direction, to be honest. Funny bunch. The Bee Gees. And before them, it was Frank Highfield, wasn't it? He was on his way to paradise. Oh, I wouldn't get overexcited. Anything with the name Paradise in it, it tends to be a bit rubbish. I remember when I lived in Birmingham, there was a place called Paradise Circus. And it was just a big concrete roundabout, stained by the rain. Oh, it was lovely.

0: Macaws with Songbird. Saw them on Clarkson's farm the other day, actually. They appeared at the farmer's dog, which was a bit of a coup for him, I think, getting the caws. Very good, too, although we didn't get enough of their music on the programme. Just saw them sort of warming up and playing in the background, which is a bit of a shame, really. They can be very good, you know. And there they were, proving it, on Boom, at 6:30 in the morning.
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2: Hello, I'm Cam Hall with the latest business stories from Sky News. The boss of the Bank of England says interest rate cuts remain off the table for now. It signalled borrowing costs are likely to stay at 3.75% when policymakers next meet. Governor Andrew Bailey says recent geopolitical tensions involving Iran have shifted the outlook for monetary policy. A drop in oil prices is beginning to feed through at the petrol pump. Analysis by the RAC suggests diesel fell by 17 pence a litre last month, its biggest monthly drop since the year 2000. A consumer group's warning customers against using TripAdvisor's tool for holiday planning, which looked at AI summaries for several resorts and compared them to guest reviews. It says the tool overlooked repeated claims of things like food poisoning and poor hygiene. And new research suggests young workers are feeling undervalued and overlooked. That's according to a recent study carried out by the Institution of Occupational Safety and Health. Half of 18 to 25-year-olds claimed their employer prioritised targets over well-being.
3: Cloud and rain clearing to leave a dry but breezy day for many of us. It will be warm in the sunshine, though. Cooler and blustery showers in the north with a high today of 26 degrees Celsius.

0: Enough of each other. Yes, I know that feeling. That was Janie Fricke doing that. And before that, Percy Sludge, When a Man Loves a Woman. Oh, don't start all that. Oh, most unpleasant. This is more like it. Much more wholesome kind of a chap, this. It's Val Doonican, and What Would I Be? On Boom.
1: The angry voice is raised in vain. The feeling deep inside of pain. 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

0: He always had the knack of creating a lovely warm atmosphere, didn't he, with his songs. Lovely. That was Val Dunican with the Mike Sam Singers in the background going, "Oh," because they did that. It was their speciality. What would I be, is the question.
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I think I'll stick to my tea, thanks. 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

Did you join in with a pa-pa-pa-pa bit? Yeah, it's very catchy, isn't it? Good old Cliff in the country, bringing the time round to very nearly news time at 7 o'clock. We'll do that after this.

cha-cha-cha, like that bit at the end. Hey, the middle's all right, not keen on the beginning. That was Elvis doing that. It's now or never. Oh, crikey, an ultimatum. I think never, to be honest. I've not got the energy these days.

New York, New York, from Gerard Kenny. And before Gerard, we had Doris. You see, everyone's got a proper name here. And everybody loves a lover. You calm down, madam. Have none of that carry on, thank you. 7:10 on a Thursday, I ask you.

0: Tina Turner, I don't want to fight. Well, no, you shouldn't. It's not very ladylike at all. Pull yourself together. And before Tina, we had Tim Hardin doing his If I Were a Carpenter. Very nice, full of atmosphere. Good, that. On Boom Radio, it's about 20 past 7 on a Thursday morning. I'm here for another, 10 minutes or so. Just two or three tunes. And then at 8:30, it'll be Graham Dean. 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
7: Clark's Shoes began in 1825 from a humble workshop in Somerset when Cyrus Clark opened a tannery manufacturing leather goods with his brother James. Among the sheepskin rugs, James had the idea of using offcuts to create slippers, and the footwear trade rapidly grew. The first press ad appeared in 1936, and their own chain of shops opened in the 30s called Peter Lord, trading until the 90s, complete with the famous Clark's foot gauge. High Street History.

down on the beach tonight. It sounds like fun, doesn't it? Until you get sand in your pants. Oh, nasty. That was the Drifters doing that. And now, Bill Haley and his Comets with a song called 40 Cups of Coffee. Oh, good. Can you imagine the state you'd be in?

0: Petula Clark from that great period in the 60s when she was produced by Tony Hatch and singing his songs, and it just worked so well, didn't it? A Sign of the Times, excellent. And before Pet, it was Bill Haley and his Comets with 40 Cups of Coffee. Now, I'll just stick to my tea, thanks. In fact, I ought to get out of the way, because Dean is looming. I'll let him have a go, and I'll see you again back here first thing tomorrow morning for more of the same. This is Boom. It's 7:30.
1: Cloud and rain clearing to leave a dry but breezy day for many of us. It will be warm in the sunshine, though. Cooler and blustery showers in the north, with a high today of 26 degrees Celsius.

Good morning, boomers. So breakfast continues with Andy Marriott's first course, and it's Graham Dean here presenting the second one, starting with Slade's Far, Far Away. And remember Leapy Lee, Little Arrows? Well, this was the follow-up.

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Boom Radio, every song a surprise. How about that? From Daryl Hall and John Oates and their second album, Abandoned Luncheonette, which also included She's Gone. And that very catchy little ditty, Las Vegas Turnaround, the stewardess song. Also, you heard Sam Cooke, Chain Gang. And tomorrow, we're going to be remembering that sweltering summer of 76. Yes, tomorrow, 50 years on, the anniversary of its hottest day. So we'll scatter some songs and your memories throughout the day. And it's all sponsored by Jelly Drops, those tasty, sugar-free treats that support hydration. Join us tomorrow when it's 1976 all over again.

0: And that is a sample of a new album that is forthcoming at this point from Mari Wilson. Yes, she's back. Come On Out, her new song here on Boom Radio. It's 8:08. Coming up next is an American singer who, when she had a hit with the record I'm playing, was just 15 years old.
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Yeah, she does sound very young on that record. Well, she was just 15 years old when she recorded that Jerome Kern, Oscar Hammerstein song, I've Told Every Little Star. It was Linda Scott, who just last month turned 81. Doesn't time go quickly? Where does it all go? This is Mud, just before the 8 o'clock news.

Tired of waiting. Well, yesterday for England to eventually score. Bit of a close shave that was. I did like the DR Congo kit. Nice shade of blue. Very smart, I thought. This is the proud one. Well, in that case, Captain Kane.

0: Only two people have won Eurovision twice. Johnny Logan is one of them, and that's one of the songs he did it with, Hold Me Now. The other, by the way, was from Sweden, much more recently, Lorraine. But Johnny wins because he also wrote the 1992 winning song, Why Me, for Linda Martin. And it was the Osmonds with the song first recorded by Frankie Valli, The Proud One.
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0: And my legacy track this morning centres around Kate Bush's Wuthering Heights. It's the emotional guitar solo of Ian Benson. Ian from Shetland, well known for work with groups like Pilot and the Alan Parsons Project. He learned guitar when he was just six. And instead of using one of those plastic guitar picks, he used a silver sixpence coin. And at the time, Ian had a broken arm and he played the solo in a plaster cast. But that didn't stop him. The record starts, though, with Kate having a little tinkle on the ivories.

despite a broken arm. Ian Benson leaving his legacy with that guitar solo on Wuthering Heights, Kate Bush. And he played it on the 1974 Les Paul Custom, which sold at auction a couple of years ago for £21,500. Remembering Ian Benson. If he'd kept that plaster cast of his, if it was signed by lots of people, he could have sold that at the same time. So, legacies. Well, from birth to adulthood, Save the Children provides the support children need to stay safe, healthy and able to learn, helping them build the future they deserve. And by leaving a gift in your will, you'll be helping to ensure future generations of children reach their full potential. You can find out more by searching Save the Children, Gifts in Wills.

0: Bet they used to be on a few jukeboxes. 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
1: So he was 17. Hank and I were 16, pimples, greasy hair, the full bit. 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He said, the tour's for 3 weeks. We started on October the 5th, 1958, and kept going for 50-odd years.
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0: I always feel sorry for Annie on that record by Kid Creole and the Coconuts. Annie, I'm not your daddy. Well, who is then? Eagles, One of These Nights. It's Boom Radio, and it's 8:30.
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2: Hello, I'm Cam Hall with the latest business stories from Sky News. The boss of the Bank of England says interest rate cuts remain off the table for now. It signalled borrowing costs are likely to stay at 3.75% when policymakers next meet. Governor Andrew Bailey says recent geopolitical tensions involving Iran have shifted the outlook for monetary policy. A drop in oil prices is beginning to feed through at the petrol pump. Analysis by the RAC suggests diesel fell by 17 pence a litre last month, its biggest monthly drop since the year 2000. A consumer group's warning customers against using TripAdvisor's tool for holiday planning, which looked at AI summaries for several resorts and compared them to guest reviews. It says the tool overlooked repeated claims of things like food poisoning and poor hygiene. And new research suggests young workers are feeling undervalued and overlooked. That's according to a recent study carried out by the Institution of Occupational Safety and Health. Half of 18 to 25-year-olds claimed their employer prioritised targets over well-being.
3: Cloud and rain clearing to leave a dry but breezy day for many of us. It will be warm in the sunshine though. Cooler and blustery showers in the north with a high today of 26 degrees Celsius. Great.

0: co-written by Richard Penniman, better known as Little Richard. Who did it first? In that case, it was the Everlys with Lucille.
1: Your first record.
0: It's the same one bought by two boomers, Tony Groves in London, and it was at a stall in a market in Peckham, which is where your parents had a stall and you were helping out. They sold a bit of everything. And you wandered off, because you love this record so much, you went off to buy the single. While your back was turned, a couple of watches were stolen from your parents' stand. And you say you do love the record, but it brings back bad memories of the rollicking you got from them. And also when you realised that there are some bad people in the world. You were just 16, you say you were naive and trusting, but that day, all that died. And it turns out two women stole the watches. And you believed women wouldn't do such a thing. You say, not all sugar and spice after all. And you can share this with fellow listener Steve Devi from Brown Hills in Walsall, which is where you bought your first record. You were 12 years old. You went off to Cater's electrical shop in Brown Hills. And it was the first time that you spent your pocket money on a record all of your own. It was George Harrison.

0: first record not only bought by Steve Devi at the age of 12, but also fellow listener Tony Groves. He was 16, and, well, as you heard from his story, it brings back bittersweet memories. George Harrison, My Sweet Lord.
1: Hello, it's Jenny Powell here. 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

Doody doing Gilbert O'Sullivan, no matter how I try, and I like it. That was Jerry and the Pacemakers. And if you like playing games, well, how about this from one of our supporters here on Boom, the makers of Remember When. It is a quiz game full of nostalgia, and it's full of memories that shaped our lives over the last 7 decades. Not just about getting the answers right, but it encourages storytelling, reminiscing, reliving the good old days. Great then for family gatherings and dinner parties. In fact, any one of us who loves a trip down memory lane. Great to support it as well, because it was created here in Britain. Remember When just about covers every subject. And you can find out more by going to rememberwhengame.co.uk.

0: 8 minutes to 9, drive from the cars. Well, plenty of those heading for Northamptonshire over the next 4 days. Formula One has arrived once again at Silverstone. 4 days of practice, qualifying, and the big race on Sunday.
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4: Good morning, it's Mike Wire. The UK's most popular pianist and bandleader Jules Holland and his Rhythm and Blues Orchestra play Festival Theatre Malvern on the 16th of July. An unmistakable, powerful vocal that's captivated generation after generation. Tony Christie's Farewell Tour heads to the Molham Theatre Swanage on the 18th of July. Majesty, a Freddie Mercury tribute led by Rob Lee, will be at the Beacon Theatre Cheltenham on the 17th of July.
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0: Reckon a few England supporters might have resorted to that yesterday, saying a little prayer. That team does put us through it every time. Dionne Warwick. Well, England's women cricketers take on South Africa in the T20 World Cup semi-final. It's at the Oval this evening at 6:30. Australia awaiting the winners on Sunday at Lord's. It's Boom at Breakfast with... Oh, go on, Chris, you do it.
1: Graham Dean!
0: Thank you, Chris Rainbow, who also did this all night

That was the big record for Humble Pie, the group that contains Steve Marriott and Peter Frampton, Natural Born Boogie. And there's a famous 60s group who are doing today's soundtrack song in a few minutes here on the Boom Breakfast Show.

The Model, Kraftwerk, and yowza, yowza, yowza. A lot of dancing from Chic. Well, it's that time again. The part of the show where I play you a soundtrack song, which takes us to 1967 and a film that was directed by Francis Ford Coppola, who asked John Sebastian to write the songs for his film You're a Big Boy Now. It was one of those typically sort of 60s type films, but some good music in it, including Darling Be Home Soon and another one John wrote, the title song, You're a Big Boy Now.

John Sebastian, who wrote so many catchy songs, including the lesser spotted ones like that. The title track from the 1967 film You're a Big Boy Now, The Lovin' Spoonful. And that film included in the cast people like Geraldine Page and Rip Torn, Karen Black. And it was all about a young lad who is forced to leave the family home. And he goes off and he meets a go-go dancer who is definitely not right for him. And then he bumps into Amy, who truly loves him. That is the soundtrack song.

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I'll take whatever life can give, just for you.

0: 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Well, it's Boom Radio, just gone 9:20. Still to come, the Elvis Presley record that he recorded 70 years ago today.
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Yeah, on that subject, another heat wave brewing, expected to pounce in the not too distant. Bananarama's Cruel Summer and Chris Andrews' Yesterday Man. And on School Call, we have Ewan Clegg from Hoyk on the or in the Scottish Borders. And in 1978, you went to Parkside Boys High, Middleton, South Leeds, even though you didn't want to. But your older brothers had gone, mum and dad knew the teachers, so it wasn't optional. It was a very sports-orientated school. You tell me Gary Schofield, OBE, was in your year. He went on to captain England's rugby league team. But you weren't into sport. So in the first games lesson taken by deputy head Mr. Bond, Ken Bond, recognising your surname, he asked if you were related to David and Duncan, your brothers. Answering yes, he said, well, David played X position, Duncan Y position. What do you play? Truthfully, you answered, records, sir. You tell me you can still feel the flat of his hand round the back of your head. That wasn't a good start, Ewan, was it? And there was a school magazine, The Hive, edited by head of English, Arthur Cockerell. And when he was asked why The Hive, he said, because the school is full of little bees. That's a good one. After sixth form, you all went your separate ways in 1983, departing Parkside Boys High, Middleton, South Leeds, which is our school of the day.

0: Boom Radio with the Doors. Riders on the Storm. Right, here we go with that anniversary oldie. It was July the 2nd, 1956, the day that Elvis Presley was at RCA Studios in New York City, recording not only Don't Be Cruel, but the other side of the record as well. This one.
1: You ain't-

0: Elvis's Hound Dog, recorded 70 years ago today, written by Jerry Lieber and Mike Stoller. And Mike has told the story about how he was returning from a trip to Europe on a ship which collided with another one and sank. Now, somehow Mike managed to get into a lifeboat. Meanwhile, Jerry Lieber at home is hearing about all this unfolding on TV and goes to meet Mike when he eventually arrives in New York. And there he is on the gangplank, lucky to have survived and got away with his life. And the first thing Jerry Lieber says to him is, "Mike, we got a smash hit."
1: Is anything quite as powerful as word of mouth? A trusted voice? 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

Boom Radio and Blondie on their Island of Lost Souls. And the Beach Boys, When I Grow Up to Be a Man. When I played Elvis earlier, it reminded me of something I forgot to mention. Going back to last month, June 26th, I said on the show how on that very day in 1977, Elvis played his final live concert. It was at the Market Square Theatre in Indianapolis. And I got a message from David Taylor in Ashby de la Zouche, who told me he was actually at that concert. Wow, how about that? One of the 18,000 strong crowd. I think his last song was Can't Help Falling in Love. And of course, a few weeks later, he was gone. Nearly 10 to 10.

0: Yeah, and you can't stand losing you. There's rock and roller Marty Wilde here on Boom Radio, where at 7:30 this evening, Dr. Nick will once again join Jane Markham. And the doctor is going to chat about which vegetable comes top of the charts when it comes to nutrition. We are told that Dr. Nick will spill the beans.
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18: 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We're here because you were there.

Bobby V, more than I can say. Well, Gladys Knight and the Pips once sang, "Neither one of us wants to be the first to say goodbye." And one of the Pips, William Guest, first cousin of Gladys's, would have been 85 today. So that's the way I'll leave you. Until tomorrow. David Lloyd next.

It's the Isley Brothers and This Old Heart of Mine, and I guess with the temperature down just a little bit on last week, I suspect your resting heart rate is down a little accordingly as well, which is reassuring. Good morning, wherever you are. I'm in the centre of Nottingham. Good morning, I'm David Lloyd. This is Boom Radio UK with two more hours of music for our

Bad Ballet, to cut a long story short. Yes, to cut a long story short, 2-1. But, you know, it must be the easiest job in the world being England manager, or indeed Scotland head coach, for that matter, because everybody tells you what to do.

One more time. Gary Puckett of the Union Gap. Woman. Have we got time for another quick hotel breakfast story? Martin Hatton says, years ago, I was on holiday with the lads. Whoa, the lads! First time staying at an all-inclusive hotel. I went up and got my plate filled and saw some toast coming out of the conveyor belt toaster. I grabbed it and sat down. My mate followed me and sat down with a smile on his face. It was only after I'd finished eating, he told me that you have to put your own bread in. I had no clue. I'd just stolen an old couple's toast. I was mortified. I had to go over to their table and apologise, which I couldn't do enough of. Now, I stand, says Martin, 6'4" tall, and I was about 18 stone at the time, built like the proverbial doodah and a skinhead. I'd never felt so small as I did that day.

0: Sister Sledge, Mama Never Told Me. Now, tomorrow is Friday, it's July the 3rd, and I tell you what, we've never, literally in the last 5 years, we've never had quite so many messages, emails and communications about what we're doing all day tomorrow.
1: Who will ever forget summer 76?
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1: 50 years on, we mark its hottest day. 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It's a day of sunshine on Boom.
3: 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Oh, strong header from Maui, straight to Boyle on the wing. Here comes Gordon.
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9: 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The town has the UK's largest fish market. 400 trawlers were once based here. The first North Sea gas was found 40 miles away. Dock Tower was built with 1 million bricks. And Elton recorded a track called Grimsby, written by Bernie Taupin, about his teenage years. And they say the name comes from the Danish Viking who founded it, Mr. Grimm. 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

It's the Bay City Rollers. Before that, Marvin Gaye and Tammy Terrell from Boom. Right, it's just gone 25 past 10 and time for today's Loyal Listener Spot, which I've just invented. And to Bootle we go. Is the tax office... No, I think the tax office has closed down in Bootle, actually. Today's Loyal Listener is... It's Mick Ross. Yes, hello Mick Ross. Thank you very much indeed for your loyalty to Boom. And we've been alerted to it. Ooh. By Matthew Holding, who says you are a friend's granddad. That's your DNA. And Matthew says you steal his coffee. How very dare you? Towards today's first car with George.

0: George Benson, Lady Love Me One More Time. Just gone 10:30. The pollen count today across the whole of England, it's high, and London and the South East, it's very high today.
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0: Good morning to Barry Thomas from Sunderland, who says, my first car was a grey Hillman Imp called Blodwyn. And at the time, I was working in the War Office, now the Ministry of Defence. And Barry says, when I got my car, oh, I was so happy I got the car keys in my hand. And what I really wanted to do was show off. I wanted to take my mum and dad out proudly. So it was evening time. My dad was a police officer, by the way. And I said to them, I said, come on, let me take you out. I've got my new car. Let me take you out in my car. His dad said to him, hey, it's very well, Barry, but I'm a bit pushed for time tonight. Can we make it another night? Because I'm a bit pushed for time tonight, Barry, to be honest with you. Oh, no, could we go out tonight? So they relented, and Barry took them out in his new car. 2 miles later, he ran out of petrol. Barry says, my dad was furious. I'm going to be late now. He was on the night shift. I made him late for work. Eventually, I sold the car to my girlfriend's sister's boyfriend. His name was Bob Lever. I saw the car a week later. Bob had sprayed a blue stripe down the side, put new number plates on, but he'd got the registration number wrong.

0: It really is one of those truly dramatic songs. Words by Carol Bayer-Sager, the melody by the gifted Peter Allen, and delivered impeccably by Elkie Brooks. And she was in Nottingham the other day. She's still on her long farewell tour. I do like that concept for artists of a certain vintage. You just carry on as long as you like. And she's going to be in Hereford on the 19th of August, and then I think in Whitley Bay and Skegness as well. Don't Cry Out Loud. And before that, it was Mr. Sandman, yes, from the Cordettes on Boom.
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Stevie Wonder, I Wish, from that great album, Songs and the Key of Life, released in the September of 76 as summer came to an end. And as we recall, of course, Dennis Howe was famously appointed Minister of Drought. And you can just imagine him, you know, with his Dymo machine, just making a label for his door.

It just got to the tea of drought and his secretary called from the office next door. Mr. Howell, look out the window. Oh, it's raining. Now, a quick message from our partners at the Whitby 60 Spectacular, which is back again in September. This is a fantastic weekend. This is packed full of the biggest hits from the 1960s. And the setting's lovely as well on the beautiful North Yorkshire coast. They've got Paul Jones there from the Manfreds and the Tornadoes there, the Foremost and the Dreamers as well, and also some great tribute acts as well, and these are frighteningly realistic. These are, they've got Elvis there, Buddy Holly and Frankie Valli. This is all at the Whitby Pavilion, Friday the 18th of September to the 20th, and I've got the website here for you. It is whitby-live.com.

0: It's one of those new songs we're playing from two new performers, Paul McCartney and Ringo Starr, featuring Chrissy Hynde, and that's called Home to Us.
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3: Good morning, it's Mike Wire. The UK's most popular pianist and bandleader Jules Holland and his Rhythm and Blues Orchestra play Festival Theatre Malvern on the 16th of July. An unmistakable, powerful vocal that's captivated generation after generation. Tony Christie's Farewell Tour heads to the Molham Theatre Swanage on the 18th of July. Majesty, a Freddie Mercury tribute led by Rob Lee, will be at the Beacon Theatre Cheltenham on the 17th of July.
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Wizard Ballpark incident. We mentioned that long wave broadcasting has come to an end in the UK after more than 100 years. Bill Treen's been in touch with us from Tewkesbury, and he says in the mid-70s he used to play with a band called Solar Fire, and they did a gig near to Droitwich, and he says the signal was so powerful that his Yamaha organ picked up the signal of Radio 2. Thank you, sir. News next, that is our top five.

45 years, that's how far we're going back today for our top five. This week in 1981, that was at five, Odyssey, Going Back to My Roots. Now, this was the era when they were welding little bits of records together, like this at four.

0: Here at Boom, as we hope you notice, we painstakingly choose the tracks we play each day, apart from on the top five when it's all down to the records you bought at a given moment in time all those years ago. Bad Manners at three, Can Can this week in 81, and before that, Star Sound. And what was it specifically, just so we can apportion blame? It was Stars on 45 Volume 2, ABBA Medley. And actually, to be honest, they were quite cleverly done, weren't they? Now, let's take a look at the press today in 81. A report in the gossip column that the Queen's favourite newsreader, Kenneth Kendall, tells me he has plans to open a small business in the West Country when he is finally dumped by the BBC at Christmas. And I don't know whether he did open a small business. I know that in later life he did open a restaurant. It says here, Kennel 57 next month and a confirmed bachelor. That's the language that the press used to use in those enlightened times. And he says, I want to start a small business while I'm still reasonably young and active. Top five continues.
1: Number two.

0: It was a song recorded and released in 1975 originally, but it wasn't to become a huge hit until a few years later. It was number two this week in 81 for Michael Jackson, One Day in Your Life, and at
1: number one!

0: Number one this week in 81 for the Specials, Ghost Town. Looking through the papers from today in 81, so many of them devoting so many pages to the imminent royal wedding. Charles and Di, so many photographs, so many articles, the press absolutely obsessed. And as I recall, the Nation was as well. But it's so interesting reading these articles now, because you read them in a totally different light. You know, there's bits here about how Charles was doing this, but Diana was spending the day alone, doing something else completely different. Top five back tomorrow.
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If you love your 1970s music, do join us tomorrow. We'll be scattering songs right throughout the day from that great summer of 1976 and loads of your memories as well. We've had so many sent in. Thank you for your stories. That's tomorrow all day here on Boom. Spread the word. La Belle, Lady Marmalade. Right, this, on the other hand, is new. This is The Fizz.

It's The Fizz and a crazy shot in the dark. In the 1960s, there was a chap called Mark Wirtz, who was a producer, a composer, an author. He was a comedian as well. He was German-French, but he came over to London, as so many people did in that era, to find his fame and fortune. Actually studied art at Croydon. He did some amazing things, because he was, a gifted chap. In fact, he wrote A Touch of Velvet, Sting of Brass, that great instrumental. When he was 24, he decided to start work on a project with some children, and he was working on the great instrumentation. But he wasn't. He always said he wasn't very good at lyrics, so he brought his mate Keith in, old Keith West, who was 22 at the time. And whilst Keith was working on the lyrics, Mark said to him, "While you're at it, can you like sing them? Just you know, as a demo, just as a tryout. We'll get somebody proper in to sing it in due course." But they never did.

0: It's difficult now to even contemplate hearing that delivered by anybody else apart from Keith West, but there it was, the demo version of Excerpt from a Teenage Opera. Now, we mentioned Kenneth Kendall earlier on, getting quite a few notes about Kenneth now. Robin Jones, thank you for that. And Peter Bingham in Shorewell says, Kenneth did indeed open a business. Peter says, initially it was an art dealer's in Cowes on the Isle of Wight. And Peter says, the shop still bears his name.
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Elton, Passengers, before that, Smokey Robinson. Are you still working these days, or have you retired? Actually, it's quite blurred these days, isn't it? Because, you know, years ago you were either working or retired. These days, often, people's careers just fade away, don't they? Day by day. Well, one time you're working 5 days, it's 4, 3, 2, 1, and suddenly you're not working, and nobody's noticed you're gone. That's how it is. And I'm not sure whether I've retired or not. I suppose I'm still working again now, aren't I? But having enormous fun, it has to be said. But the workplace is so different now with people working from home. And but there was a survey the other day about the workplace, particularly in these open plan offices. I mean, whose idea was that for a start? But anyway, they say in these open plan offices, people are not talking to each other. And people can go through the whole day in the workplace. It's true, isn't it? I mean, people sit there with headphones on, just sending emails to each other.

0: If ever there was a little innocent record that earned its place unwittingly in music history, it's that, isn't it? At the time, Neil Sedaka had no idea how significant he would become, how significant Carole King would become, but it was to happen. Oh, Carole. This is Boom. It's just gone 10 to 12.
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14: On game day, it has to be your lucky pants. And look, works every time. Not that you noticed. You're lost in another winning moment. Rich, thick ketchup oozing onto a juicy burger. Back of the net. Because when it comes to the taste you love, it has to be Heinz.

I think I could have done that bit at the end. The Lemon Pipers' Green Tambourine. I'm David Lloyd. I'll see you tomorrow at 10 o'clock. Here at Boom, we don't have a strict organogram, but we do have a chief executive and a chairman and whatnot. But there's only one person we really call the boss. And he's David Hamilton, and he's next.

Tremolos, even the bad times are good. Good afternoon. Thank you to David Lloyd. David, you're the boss. I'm a mere hireling, a team member, a midfield man stiffening up the back four. Paul Matron.

0: Classics 4 and Stormy. And before that, it was George McRae, It's Been So Long. We could dedicate that to the England football team. They had us biting our nails last night, but in the end, they did it. I'm wearing my England shirt today to celebrate. What a player, that Harry Kane. We could do with him at Fulham.
1: It's David Hamilton's...

The 3 Degrees from the top 10 of 1975. Shortly after their big number one, When Will I See You Again? A great follow-up there, Take Good Care of Yourself. Now, something new, a new single from David Brewis and Paul Woods from the Kane Gang. Now, Auto Leisureland.

0: Auto Leisureland and Almost Light. Good afternoon to Michael Beadle in Hessel, who sends me this. Did you hear about the scarecrow who won an award? A scarecrow who won an award. He was outstanding in his field. Boom, boom.
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4: Warrington. Once known around the world for wire production, the golden gates at its town hall were designed for Sandringham Palace, but rejected by Queen Victoria. Humphrey Bogart and Bob Hope visited the airfield here to entertain the servicemen at the huge US Air Force base, and Warrington was chosen as the site for the UK's first IKEA. Boom Radio, across the UK, including Warrington.

Robert Palmer and the Best of Both Worlds. Before that, Hines, his tribute to the rock and roller Eddie Cochran, Just Like Eddie. It's the Best of British, and today the Cockney duo who invented Rockney, Chas Hodges and Dave Peacock, lifelong supporters of Tottenham Hotspur. They recorded a number of anthems for the club. Cockney boys, they had plenty of rabbit, a bit of gurcher, they had fun in Margate, but this was their

Kaz and Dave on the Best of British, Ain't No Pleasing You. 50 years on, we are remembering the sizzling summer of 1976, and tomorrow is the anniversary of the hottest day of that incredible summer. We will be playing many of the songs from 1976 and lots of your memories as well. So that's tomorrow, when it's going to be 1976 all over again. Now, here's a little tweet for you.

0: Bobby Day sang Rockin' Robin, and after that it was Sandy Shaw on Boom. And tomorrow, the anniversary of the hottest day of the summer of 1976, the hottest temperature recorded was 35.9 in Cheltenham. That's 96 in old money. We'll have some music from that day, from that era, tomorrow on Boom.
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Roy Orbison and his first UK hit, number one in 1960, Only the Lonely. I remember playing that over and over again on my father's radiogram. He had a radiogram, used to get Radio Luxembourg on there and play all our favourite 78s and 45s on it. And that was one of the first ones. Before that, it was Supertramp, by the way, and The Logical Song. And if you love 70s music, Simon Bates is your man. He's here with 2 hours of it in Simon's 70s tomorrow, playing them from his front room in Devon. That'd be nice at this time of the year. It's sponsored by Now 70s TV, the channel you can find on Sky and Virgin, and it kicks off at noon tomorrow.

0: Whitney Houston, didn't we almost have it all? I keep thinking it's Friday. I'm wishing the week away. Simon 70s, of course, is on Saturday lunchtime.
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9: Hello, I'm Gronya from Devon. I think it's lovely. I think it's a breath of fresh air. You know, I dance around the island all the morning, don't I? Like, he thinks... But yeah, the kitchen island, you know. not the island, obviously.
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Ricky Nelson telling us what happened when he went to a garden party. Now, one or two people have been saying it's been a little bit hot for dancing around the kitchen, so I'm going to have something nice and gentle for you before the news and the weather today. The Delfonics, La La Means I Love You on Boom.

ABBA, Knowing Me, Knowing You. Number one in 1977. Now, my old pal Leapy Lee is celebrating his birthday today. Leapy and I used to play football together in charity matches and even rode against each other in a speedway race at Wembley Stadium. Leapy is 87 today. He's trying to catch me up. He was born in Eastbourne, great place to come from, on the 2nd of July 1939. Nowadays, he lives and works in Mallorca, and I know that he'll be listening there to Boom today. Leapy, happy birthday, old son. Lots of love from Amy, Mass, Mia, Sophia, Arabella and Sylvan, who's looking forward to seeing you next week in Mallorca. It's all happening, Leapy.

Simply Red, It's Only Love, following the birthday boy, Leapy Lee, and It's All Happening. Years ago, there was a group called the Springfields that included Dusty Springfield and her brother Tom. Tom went on to become a very successful songwriter, writing lots of hits for the Seekers. On the anniversary of his birthday, Hampstead, London, 1934, we hear him with one of the songs that he wrote and sang with the Springfields.

0: Gus Springfield, Say You Won't Be There, on the anniversary of Tom Springfield's birthday.
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0: Sheena Spence in Lurgan says, my bestest friend in the world passed away on the 23rd of June. Helen and I met both aged 17 and we were pals for over 55 years. She left us after a long illness and I am heartbroken. We had some wonderful times together. We got up to all sorts of mischief, secrets never to be told. We shared so many memories together, I just can't believe that I will never see her again. Her favourite piece of music was In the Mood by the Glenn Miller Orchestra. Helen was always in the mood for mischief and a good laugh at a knees up. She will be sorely missed.

0: Glenmiller Orchestra in the mood for Sheena in Lurgan with lovely memories of her best pal, Helen.
1: Cliff was being measured for his pink jacket, his famous pink jacket, as it were, arms outstretched.
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1: 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And Cliff said, great, you're in, let's do the tour. He said, the tour's for 3 weeks. We started on October the 5th, 1958, and kept going for 50-odd years.
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Eddie Grant, Do You Feel My Love? Before Eddie, the ELO, and Confusion. Now, today's story behind the song. John Lennon and Paul McCartney began writing From Me to You on a coach heading to Shrewsbury as part of a Beatles tour with Helen Shapiro. The title was inspired by the letters section of the New Musical Express, which they have been reading, From You to Us. McCartney noted that their early songs tended to include the words I, me, or you in them as a way of making them direct and personal. The song was recorded in March 1963 at the EMI Studios in London, and a month later it became the Beatles' first UK number one.

The Beatles and their first number one, From Me to You. Well, Wimbledon wouldn't be Wimbledon without Cliff Richard, would it? Cliff's been there already this week. We all know that he had a living doll. He also had a living loving doll.

0: Living Loving Doll. It was Cliff Richard and the Drifters, who later became the Shadows. Bruce Welch from the Shadows joining Phil Riley in Choices this Sunday night at 9 o'clock here on Boom. That should be a good one.
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Jackie Graham going round and around following Andrew Gold. Lonely Boy. Roger Day is never a lonely boy. He's always surrounded by his lovely listeners. Roger is next. He will have enjoyed the football last night as much as I did. Even though they kept us waiting for a long time, we got there in the end.

Good afternoon. Hi, hello, who are you? This is the Thinner Record Spinner, Roger Twiggy-Day for Boom Radio for this Thursday afternoon. Thank you very much to David Hamilton. Any nails left after biting them last night? I spent most of the time behind the settee, like I used to when the Quatermass thing was on TV. That was very scary, wasn't it? Anyway, at least we won, and well done to Harry Kane. As they used to say on my school report, could do better. Stevie Wonder kicking things off with Sir Duke.

Room Radio, how's your day been? Thank you very much for joining me. Always a pleasure to be with you. There's a Roachford and a Cuddly Toy, and the Marcells before that with Blue Moon. Had a busy morning, actually. My residencia is running out, and you have to renew it every now and again to be allowed to stay in Spain. So a lot of form filling goes on like that. They like that sort of thing, you know. It's Mungo Jerry.

Boom Radio. Well, the boring stations only play in the summertime, but they had other hits. That's one of them. Mungo Jerry and the Long-Legged Woman Dressed in Black. Hello to Cyril Dennis from Leicester. Heard me talking about picking strawberries the other day, and he said, my uncle grew strawberries, which went to Smedley in Wisbeach, my town of birth, for a canning and jam, and he paid me not to pick them, as I tended to eat more than I put in the chips. Didn't we all?

0: Martha and Vandellas, great bit of Motown, and Jimmy Mack, more like that after 3 o'clock, six from the 60s. I was talking about Cyril Dennis and his picking of the strawberries, and he mentioned putting them in the chips. That's his word for baskets, by the way.
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4: 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On average, Cardiff claims more hours of sunlight than Milan. 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The city has the oldest record store in the world. 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And the Wales Millennium Centre in Cardiff won the Lou of the Year awards twice. 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

Boom Radio with Joy Division and Love Will Tear Us Apart. Before that, Ronnie Lane's Slim Chance and How Come. I mentioned Ginny Waller from Carterton in Oxfordshire yesterday, who listens to me on the phone while taking the dog for a walk. I wonder if anybody else does that. Please let me know. It's Peter Sarsted.

Peter Sarsfield at Boom Radio and the frozen orange juice. Might be nice to have one of those a little bit later on. Okay, thanks for all the response to be talking about the people who used to do the sand dance on Sunday night at London Palladium. Particularly Sue Flipping, who was the head of news at Invicta Radio. Lovely to hear from you again, my dear. Hope you're doing well. And it was Wilson, Keppel and Betty, of course.

0: Be aware.
1: Did you like her voice? I did. Wonderful. Peggy Lee and Bewitched.
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Rogers for a Boom with a US hit from the Grassroots and Temptation Eyes before that, Manfred Mann. And 54321. Are you listening on your own? 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Oh, love this.

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Hope you enjoyed it too. Boom Radio with London Beat, and I've Been Thinking About You. Here's the latest from Mal Pope.

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Well, it's not as good as the original, but it's okay, isn't it? Boom Radio with the Ramones and Baby I Love You. And for that, the Beach Boys from Pet Sounds and a B-side of theirs as well. And Wouldn't It Be Nice? Don't forget, after the 3 o'clock news, I do have six from the 60s. Sad to see that Halifax is disappearing from the high streets. Well, it's still there, but they've been taken over, so it's a different name.

That's not a bad start to Six from the 60s, is it? The Kinks and their first big hit, And You Really Got Me. Good afternoon, I am Roger Day, and I'm with you right through till 4 o'clock.

love those instrumentals. That's a particularly good one. Six from the 60s at Boom Radio, The Ventures and Walk Don't Run. They used to have that on all the walls at the United Biscuits. Walk Don't Run, because if you run, you could have an accident. Carl Denver before that, and A Little Love and A Little Kiss.

Oh, I love playing you some Elvis Presley, of course. Fun in Acapulco here at Taboon Radio. For that, a second hit for the Applejacks, written by Paul McCartney, and Like Dreamers Do. And in short shorts, here are the Vernon's Girls.

0: from the days when we had a sense of humour and you were allowed to tell jokes. The Vernon's Girls and Funny All Over. And if you're a new listener particularly, you might not know that on Saturday morning I get 2 hours of back-to-back 60s music from 8 through till 10. I hope you're going to join me.
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Roger for Boom Radio with the Christians and Hooverville. Other vacuum cleaners are available, of course. And before that, the Drifters, you're more than a number in my little red book. I still keep a book with all my contact details in there. I've had too many computers break down and take all the information with it. Not anymore, though. Hello to Leslie Windsor from Okehampton, who says, I listen a lot to Boom Radio, and particularly 6 and 60s. I like to dance around my kitchen. This is my afternoon exercise 4 days a week. I wonder if anybody else exercises to my programme. I do walk a lot as well. It's my era, and I never get fed up with it. Thank you for giving us what we want to hear. Well, that's what we do, isn't it? I played the Drifters there. They had the original version of this, made a hit by Craig Douglas.

Boom Radio. She was such a lovely lady, Lindsay DePaul, and she's helped out on that by a lovely man, Ed Stewart. I used to live not far from me down in Spain, and that is Won't Somebody Dance With Me? Probably not, because I'd tread on your toes. Craig Douglas before that, When My Little Girl Is Smiling.

0: Good to have them back. That's new from Haircut 100 and Come Back to Me.
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Oh, you mustn't do that. Boom Radio, telling little lies. That's Fleetwood Mac. And before that, the Trogs, Love Is All Around. All that sort of thing on Saturday morning. 2 hours of back-to-back 60s music from 8 through to 10. Hope you're going to join me for that. Stand by for Nikki. And I'll say if you enjoyed it, Roger Day. And if you didn't, I Love Lucy. I used to love that programme.

I wonder if back in 1965, when that came out, either Mick or Keith thought that they'd still be around and making new music in 2026. I don't think they were probably thinking much beyond the next month or so. Anyway, the remarkable Rolling Stones and The Last Time. Good afternoon. It is the 2nd of July. My goodness, the month is flying by. I'm Mr. Orne, and you're with Boom.

stranger traveling through this world below. There is no sickness, no toil nor danger in that bright land to which I go.

Nobody knows who actually wrote that, Wayfaring Stranger. It's centuries old, probably either English or early American in the religious folk tradition. But in the hands of Johnny Cash, it becomes something really very special indeed. Very moving, Wayfaring Stranger. And Joni Mitchell, The Wind Is In From Africa. Actually, with writing in mind, songwriting in mind, here is a lovely little factoid about this next song. Buddy Holly had a lot of help on this song from someone who gave him both the title and the central idea of the song, and they never took a credit or a penny from the royalties. And who was that? Buddy Holly's mum.

0: Etta James. She was 19 when she recorded that. Willie Dixon wrote it. Muddy Waters had it first, but Etta James simply took it somewhere neither of them dared to go. I just want to make love to you. And the Crickets, Buddy Holly with some help from his mum, who obviously liked it. Maybe Baby.
1: 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I'm Diana Luke, and I'd love to hold your hand as we move gently to midnight with a blend of music, including some surprises as well. And we'll share a thought or two as we reflect on the day that's about to sleep.
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6: Greatley. This Hampshire village, 20 miles east of Stonehenge, has a population of around 700. Its name means large meadow or clearing, and Roman coins have been found here. It's split into two, with the railway station built away from the village so as not to disturb the local nobility. It grew to allow many military trains destined for Salisbury Plain. Boom Radio, across the UK, including Greatley Village.

Break Out, Swing Out Sister, and Bowie, of course. Now, occasionally, I talk about stuff that happens in and around this house, round the horns, we call it. And if you're a fairly regular listener to this little thing that we do, you'll know that we have a cockapoo, Lola, who's now 3 and a half. And she's wonderful, and we just love her to bits. And in a previous life, I always had dogs. But when I came back to London and I hooked up with Jenny many years ago, many, many years ago, I couldn't have a dog because her youngest, Jake, was incredibly allergic to dogs. So I had to forego having a dog. But when the time came, Jenny was still quite ambivalent about getting a hound. But we went to the kennels and the second dog that we saw came running up to Jenny. This tiny little thing came running up to Jenny and her little tail was wagging and its bottom was going backwards and forwards so fast. It was like a helicopter. And Jenny picked up this tiny little thing and Jenny looked at me and I looked at her and we both looked at the dog and we went, yeah, this is the one. And I mention this because Lola's not been here with us for the last couple of nights. She went to a friend with their dog, who she knows quite well, and she spent a few days in the country. And I tell you, it's really weird and not very nice not having the dog around the house. It just isn't the same. She's back tonight.

0: Talking Heads, Life During Wartime, and the full single title runs to 9 words. Life During Wartime, this ain't no party, this ain't no disco, this ain't no fooling around.
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0: the sunshine. Roger Taylor, the drummer of Queen, and his new single, Come On Summer. Now, here's the thing. Roger Taylor was born on the 26th of July, 1949. And a couple of days after his birth, Princess Elizabeth, the future Queen, opened the new maternity unit at King's Lynn General Hospital. She toured the ward. She looked at the little baby and cooed. And the future Queen said a few words to Roger Taylor's mum, Winifred. 71 years later, as Queen, Elizabeth gave Winifred's little boy an MBE for services to music.
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0: A Vision of Elvis, an epic audio-visual tribute to the King, comes to Milton Keynes Theatre on the 19th of July. Queen of the Night, a tribute to Whitney Houston. After a series of sold-out performances, the show will be at the Cliffs Pavilion, Southend, this Sunday. Rock pioneer Marty Wilde and the Wildcats celebrate an eight-decade career at Theatre 7 Shrewsbury on the 19th of July.
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0: From the Sky News Centre at 5, two 15-year-olds who avoided being locked up for raping two girls in separate attacks in Hampshire have now been given 4 years detention. The Court of Appeal ruled their original sentences were unduly lenient. A third boy, who encouraged one of the attacks, will keep his non-custodial sentence. Lawyer Charlotte Proudman represents one of the victims and reads a statement from her.
1: I thought the sentencing hearing might help me. Instead, I feel like everything has gone backwards. I feel more trapped than I did before. I feel like I am the one who has been sentenced. I feel like I am the one living in a prison, even though I did nothing wrong.
0: Sir Keir Starmer has given a formal apology to victims of historical forced adoptions in England and Wales, calling it a stain on our history. Around 185,000 babies were removed over more than a quarter of a century. Gary Glitter has been charged with four historical sexual offences against an underage girl. The former singer, who's 82, is due in court next month. The car finance compensation scheme has been paused after legal challenges, meaning millions of drivers are facing longer waits for payouts. They might now not happen until next year. At Wimbledon, Arthur Ferry's become the first British player to make it into the third round. Live to centre court, Kat Suave.
2: The wild card said he had no idea there was a royal audience during his four-set victory over Otto Vertanen. The Princess of Wales was in the crowds after helping the stewards allow spectators in this morning. But it wasn't to be for other British hopeful Katie Swan. She lost in straight sets to Madison Keys. Defending champion Iga Swiatek eased past Karolina Pliskova by the same scoreline.
0: And a peak audience of 16.3 million people watched England beat DR Congo yesterday at the World Cup. The figures came through BBC One and the iPlayer. That's the latest. I'm Leisha McKenna.
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10: Remaining breezy in the north with patchy rain mainly affecting the west of Scotland. Elsewhere, clear periods with a few fog patches. A mild night ahead with a low of 12 degrees Celsius.
11: Little Nicky, little tiny Nicky, Nicky, Nicky, Nicky, Nicky, Nicky, Nicky, Nicky, Nicky, Nicky, Nicky, Nicky, Nicky, Nicky, Nicky, Nicky, Nicky, Nicky, Nicky, Nicky, Nicky, Nicky, Nicky, Nicky, Nicky, Nicky, Nicky, Nicky, Nicky, Nicky, Nicky, Nicky, Nicky, Nicky, Nicky, Nicky, Nicky, Nicky, Nicky, Nicky, Nicky, Nicky, Nicky, Nicky, Nicky, Nicky, Nicky, Nicky, Nicky, Nicky, Nicky, Nicky, Nicky, Nicky, Nicky, Nicky, Nicky, Nicky, Nicky, Nicky, Nicky, Nicky, Nicky, Nicky, Nicky, Nicky, Nicky, Nicky, Nicky, Nicky, Nicky, Nicky, Nicky, Nicky, Nicky, Nicky,

Steve Harley wrote that after the entire original lineup of Cockney Rebel quit as one. And he turned that bitterness into the catchiest thing he ever recorded. And it went to number one. Afternoon. We are Boom and a little psychedelic masterpiece from Traffic.

From the man who asked the question, do you think I'm sexy? To which the majority of people went, nah, not really. Rod Stewart saying, tonight I'm yours, which is either a promise or a threat. Now, when it comes to great chemistry between two musicians, you know, you think of Paul Rodgers and Paul Kossoff, Peter Gabriel and Kate Bush, Robert Plant, Alison Krauss, Fred and Richard Fairbrass. Well, here is some magical chemistry between Mark Knopfler and James Taylor. This is Sailing to Philadelphia.

got a call the other day. It was my sister Carolyn saying, Aretha, come by when you can. I've got something that I want to say. And when I got there, she said, you know, rather than go through a long, drawn-out thing, I think the melody on the box will help me explain.

0: Aretha Franklin, you're on Boom and Angel. And before that, wasn't that just wonderful track? Mark Knopfler and James Taylor, Sailing to Philadelphia.
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7: Boom Radio, High Street History. C&A began in the 19th century Dutch city of Sneek, taking its name from the initials of its founder, brothers Clemens and August. It specialised in affordable ready-to-wear fashions for women at reasonable prices, but in 1957, along came man at C&A. Its flagship store in Oxford Street arrived in 1922, and although it remains around the world, its last UK stores closed in 2001. High Street History.

There's a real irony about that. Ian Matthews, it's called Shake It. Before that, by the way, it was the Monkees' Pleasant Valley Sunday. So Ian Matthews was the man who quit Matthews Southern Comfort the moment that they had a number one. And he quit because he decided he didn't actually want to be famous. Now that, Shake It, was his solo comeback, and it became the biggest American hit he ever had. Now, isn't that ironic?

0: But you can't take my story away.
1: She is a class act, she is. Els Bailey, Can't Take My Story Away. Hello, Doreen Porter. Hello, Doreen. Doreen's a boomer in Witham. And Doreen has picked today's Perfect 10. And it's something by Frank Sinatra. Doreen, thank you for getting in touch. And here is your Perfect 10. You say, Sinatra's voice is perfection on this recording, and it sends shivers down my spine, particularly when he hangs on to the long note. Doreen says, for full appreciation, please ask your fellow boomers to turn the sound up to feel the real magic. Doreen Porter from Witham says, this is certainly a perfect 10.

0: In the musical Showboat, that was sung originally by a black stevedore on the Mississippi, and Sinatra, a white performer from Hoboken, wrestled openly with how to sing it respectfully. He cracked it. Frank Sinatra and his version of Old Man River.
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with a voice that sounded like it was marinated in Jack Daniels and Goulwar, Kim Carnes draw the cards, and it was The Move. Curly.

0: Justin Curry wrote most of Delamitri's songs about romantic disaster and somehow made disaster sound quite jolly. Delamitri, always the last to know.
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6: 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Drum roll. Whole grain wheat. No, that's it. A single ingredient, high fibre cereal. Shredded Wheat. It simply does it. I'm telling you that.

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1: It's almost hypnotic, that. I mean, in a good way. Machine Head and Rising Sun. Sweet Jane is next. I'm Mr. Orne. Thanks for listening. Have a lovely evening and keep booming.

wish that there were more than 24 hours in the day. Even if there were 40 more, I wouldn't sleep a minute away. Oh, there's blackjack and poker and the roulette wheel, a fortune won and lost

Phew! Viva Las Vegas from Elvis and the Crystals. Do-do, Ron Ron before that. Hello, good evening. Big thanks to Mr. Nicky Horn for the last 2 hours. I'm Jane Markham, here with you for the next two on Boom.

Phil Collins, I'm missed again. Hello, before that, with Tell Him. Bill, my other half, moved one of our motion-sensitive cameras the other day to what we call the potting shed. Well, it is the potting shed, but it is a little bit unusual in that it is thatched, something that was done years ago, and it is now listed. You don't get many listed potting sheds, or, as we found out once the camera was activated, you don't get many thatched listed potting sheds that are homes to bats. I thought I'd heard some sort of twittering sounds while I've been out there working in the last month or two, but I assumed it was a nest, that it was birds. How fabulous to know that it's bats. There are all sorts of traditional beliefs relating to bats, and I particularly like the one that says bats flying into your house is a sign that money is coming your way. It doesn't mention potting sheds. Hey ho. Here's Andy Williams.

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0: Blondie and Rapture, and before that, The Four Seasons and Big Girls Don't Cry. I'll try not to. This is Boom Radio. 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
2: Hello, I'm Leisha McKenna with the latest business stories from Sky News. In the city, the FTSE's closed up 174 points at 10,652. Some drivers who may have paid too much for car finance are looking at a longer wait for compensation. Legal challenges mean the financial watchdog suspending parts of its £9 billion car finance redress scheme. No payments will be made until the legal process is finished, likely well into next year. Circus Starmer's letting pubs open longer for England's World Cup match with Mexico. The last 16 clash kicks off at 1 a.m. on Monday. It's currently up to councils to decide. Google's lost its final appeal against a record European fine and will now have to pay £3.5 billion. The EU punished the firm for forcing phone makers to pre-install its search app and Chrome browser on Android models. And some of the most popular Spanish airports for British holidaymakers are among the worst places for passport queues this summer. Ryanair's blaming new EU border checks for delays at Alicante, Malaga, Palma and Tenerife.
3: Clear periods with a few fog patches this evening, remaining breezy in the north with patchy rain mainly affecting the west of Scotland. A mild night with a low of 12 degrees Celsius.

What can I say? From Boz Skaggs. I always have trouble saying Boz Skaggs. I want to say Bob, but he isn't a Bob, he's a Boz, and it was a nickname that was given to him when he was at school. For some reason, they started calling him Bosley, and then it evolved through Boswell and Bosworth, and eventually became permanently shortened to Boz. Boz it is.

0: Eternal. I want to be the only one. Marty Wilde was in the Heritage Charts recently, but we're going back a little way, playing one of his early hits in just a moment.
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You can get it if you really want from Jimmy Cliff. And before that, bouncing back with his rubber ball, Marty Wilde. Now, here's a word from our partners at the Whitby 60s Spectacular, which returns this September. A fantastic weekend, packed with the very biggest hits of the 1960s and all on the beautiful North Yorkshire coast. Headlining this year is million-selling star Paul Jones with the Manfreds, as well as the Dreamers, Union Gap, the Tornadoes and the Foremost. Lots more going on to boot. It's at the Whitby Pavilion from Friday the 18th of September to Sunday the 20th of September, and you can get your tickets now at whitby-live.com.

0: Oh, yes. One of the new songs we're playing here on Boom at the moment. That was Keith Urban, the Grammy Award-winning global superstar. And he's teaming up there with Michael McDonald. That is a great summer sound. It's called We Go Back.
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Oh, shaky. Give me a heart tonight. With Thin Lizzy before that, waiting for an alibi. The news is next after this from Barry Mann. Who put the bump? I'd love-

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And my honey, ram-a-lama ding dong, forever. And when I say dip dip dip dip dip, you know I mean it from the bottom of my boogity boogity boogity shoe.

The Trogs, being a little demanding, give it to me. It peaked just outside the top 10 back in 1967. Dr. Nick is here later looking at a rather different chart, the chart that puts vegetables into a top 10 of the most nutritious greens. What will be number one? Nick's here in half an hour.

Wham! Nothing looks the same in the light. How true. Maxine Nightingale before that, right back where we started from. This evening's great singer-songwriter was a gifted student and he studied music at Boston University. He was particularly interested in early blues, but he left his course after a year and a half, eager to play music rather than to study it, which he did. And it was while he was performing on the local music scene that he met the guitarist John Fahey, who encouraged him to move with him to Los Angeles so that our great singer-songwriter could help him with his master's thesis on the Delta blues musician Charlie Patton. You're sort of getting a picture here. While he was there, he earned his nickname Blind Owl when he forgot his glasses. And due to his extreme nearsightedness, roundish face and his scholarly nature, it sort of fit and it rather stuck. Who is he? Tell you after this.

Billy Fury, like I've never been gone. And so to this evening's great singer-songwriter, who is the lead singer of Canned Heat, Alan Wilson.

0: Going up the country from Canned Heat, and their lead singer, Alan Wilson, is this evening's great singer-songwriter. He was a bit of a maverick in his day. And for some time, he used to live in a camper van, camping in Yosemite or Sequoia National Parks. He suffered from depression, and he died at just 27. Yes, 27, a year or so after Brian Jones died at that age. And the later deaths of Jimi Hendrix, Janis Joplin and Jim Morrison at the same age, making him a member of the notorious 27 Club. This evening's great singer-songwriter, Alan Wilson.
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0: The Cookies and Chains and Randy Adelman before that, Concrete and Clay. Dr. Nick is here, and as I mentioned earlier, Nick, we're looking at a chart of sorts. What's the headline you've got?
1: So it says, not spinach or kale, the world's healthiest vegetable named by scientists. So what do you think it might be, Jane?
0: My initial thought was, if it's not spinach or kale, it has to be something different. So it has to be something like carrots.
1: Yes. And if you ask my dog, he would say, yes, I agree with you very much. Can I have a carrot, please? But it's not carrots. And on this list, and this is a list from the Centers for Disease Control and Prevention, and it's from some research they did looking at the nutritional value and density of those nutrients within vegetables, only one vegetable secured an impeccable score, as they say in the article, of 100. And it's nothing exotic. Remarkably, it's something that we in the UK have been sort of onto for years. Watercress, would you believe?
0: Watercress. I love watercress. But yeah. I didn't realise it was that good.
1: Exactly. But I wouldn't have, yeah, I wouldn't have ranked that as top of the list without sort of knowing this. And what's interesting, when you look through the list, and it's got a list of about just over 40 in the article. So watercress is the first one. Then the top five is the next one, Chinese cabbage. Then we've got chard. We've got beet green, which is the leaves of the beetroot. And we've got spinach as well. So it's reassuring that spinach is in there because we were on the right track. But also, in thinking about it, watercress must be quite difficult to eat a lot of it. So things like Chinese cabbage and chard and spinach are easier to eat a lot of. Carrots come in at number 26. So that's quite a way down the list there. So it's just something to kind of bear in mind. But the thing about watercress is that it's got lots of health benefits. It's high in vitamin A, and it's also got potassium, and it's also got things like vitamin C. It's got iron and vitamin K and vitamin B6 as well. So lots of these things. And it is, as we were talking about, the most nutrient dense of those vegetables. So it's just something to bear in mind and add it in along with your rainbow plates. You know, those multicolours are the way forward, but having it as part of that would be a good step forward.
0: Excellent. Brilliant. Thanks, Nick.
1: Thanks, Jane.

How about us? That's champagne. Thanks to Dr. Nick, who's back on Tuesday. I'm I can't stop thinking about one of my favourite sandwiches. After all that talk of watercress and how good it is for us, watercress and Marmite sandwich. I'll leave that one out there.

0: Harry Connick Jr. A wink and a smile.
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Neil Diamond, forever in blue jeans. And the Beatles with Something before that. I always look forward to finding out who's going to be with Phil Riley for Choices on a Thursday evening. And tonight, it is Eddie Reader, a fairground attraction. She'll be talking about her life and picking some of her favourite tunes. That's Phil Riley talking to Eddie Reader in Choices tonight here on Boom Radio at 9 o'clock.

0: delicious. That was Jack Savaretti after two sold-out Royal Albert Hall shows. He is joined by Katie Tunstall, an inspired duet. It's his new single, perhaps I should say their new single, and it comes from his album We Will Always Be The Way We Were.
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3: Good evening, I'm Mike Wire. The UK's most popular pianist and bandleader Jules Holland and his Rhythm and Blues Orchestra play Festival Theatre Malvern on the 16th of July. An unmistakable, powerful vocal that's captivated generation after generation. Tony Christie's Farewell Tour heads to the Molham Theatre Swanage on the 18th of July. Majesty, a Freddie Mercury tribute led by Rob Lee, will be at the Beacon Theatre Cheltenham on the 17th of July.
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Vanessa Williams, saving the best for last. Well, we try. Before that, Leo Sayer and Long Tall Glasses, drawing my segment of Boom to a close for this Thursday evening. I'm Jane Markham. I'll be back on Monday at 6 o'clock. In between, have a great weekend. And in this chair tomorrow evening, it's Steve England. Buddy Holly takes us to the news.

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5: Rhyl. 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They were paid £4. Its beach is amongst the cleanest in the UK, and its pier closed in 1966, demolished about 12 years later. The world's first passenger hovercraft crossed from Rhyl to Merseyside, and Rhyl once boasted a thriving brickmaking industry. 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
1: Thank you for sharing the night with us. You're with the Easy Hour here on Boom Radio. And if you're enjoying the music tonight, do try our sister station, Boom Light. 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

0: From the Sky News Centre at 9, Sir Keir Starmer's asked the Home Secretary to review the case of a leader of a Rochdale grooming gang at the centre of a deportation row. 73-year-old Sabir Ahmed's been released from prison but can't be sent back to Pakistan because provisions in the 1971 Immigration Act don't allow that. People in Rochdale are angry.
1: He should be deported or he should be just kept locked up for what he did because a lot of children got hurt and they'll never get over it.
2: I think it's ridiculous. If he can do that once, then he could do it again. I know they said they're going to monitor him out there. I mean, just how reliable is that?
3: He's a threat to society, so he shouldn't be on the streets.
0: Elsewhere, two 15-year-olds who avoided being locked up for raping two girls in separate attacks in Hampshire have now been given 4 years' detention. The Court of Appeal ruled their original sentences were unduly lenient. Andy Burnham's pledged to fund defence spending plans in full. The prospective Prime Minister admits he wasn't in all of the discussions over long-delayed plans to future-proof the military. England fans will now be able to watch the next World Cup match at the pub as opening hours are extended. The last 16 clash with Mexico kicks off on Monday at 1 a.m. UK time. The England manager has suggested kids skip class to watch the match. Rhiannon Evans from the online group Mumsnet says many parents are torn about what to do.
4: There is an element of judgment that accompanies any decision parents and mums make, and we see that play out on Mumsnet all the time where, you know, mums talk about feeling judged no matter the decision they take. And in which case, what's important is just to take the decision that's right for your family.
0: Culture Secretary Lisa Nandy says she and her department are coming off X. She's accused the social media platform of favouring abuse and misinformation over meaningful debate. And Spain lead Austria 1-0 at half-time in their World Cup last 32 encounter in Los Angeles. The winner plays either Portugal or Croatia. That's the latest. I'm Leisha McKenna.
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6: A windy morning in the northwest with patchy drizzle giving way to more persistent rain later. Mostly fine elsewhere with lighter winds and some very warm sunshine. A high of 26 degrees Celsius.
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8: This week on Choices, one of the most distinctive voices in pop music. She's got an MBE, 3 Brit Awards, and after a 40-year career in the business, she's still going strong, and the band are back together. The band are Fairground Attraction, and the voice belongs to Eddie Reader.

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1: Ah, oh, thank you.
0: The band are back together. I mean, critically, you're back with your songwriting band member, Mark Nevin. Tell us about the reunion, why you got together, how did all that happen?
1: I've been touring, as you know, all these years, and I kind of got to a point just after COVID, and I'd heard that Mark and Roy had had their troubles with it, and I think it was COVID, actually. Something happened to me where I just realised that what was important was the healing of things that were important to you in the past. And that meant just going for a lunch, really. It didn't mean anything other than that. So I phoned them up, and Mark was really excited about meeting up, and I was excited to see him after all these years, 35 years. Well, that time, 33 years. But I'd had various encounters in the 90s, but nothing that stuck. But this time I threw away all the idea of singing together or working together or being part of an industry together, and just wanted to reclaim my friendship. And I said to him, I want to turn our special relationship into something much more healed, and I don't really care about anything else. I just wanted that. And it just felt really nice to be in his company. And I missed him. I missed him over the years because he's like sunshine. He comes in with all the beautiful ideas. At the time, 30 years ago, I suppose, or 30-odd years ago, I was, you know, taking ideas from him and then ignoring the man, if you like. I was ignoring the human. I was kind of wanting the songs so badly that the songs were more important than anything. And I think because I'm a bit older, I wanted to notice that I had probably missed the actual magic of it all, the miracle of it all, which is that we met each other, you know, in a world of millions and billions of people. I'm a singer walking about looking for songs with meat on the bones of them, and he's a songwriter that's looking for a singer. So we kind of met in that way, but we didn't probably have the wisdom or the brains to know.
0: Well, look, there's an album in the making, and there's a single that's already been released. And as soon as I heard this, we've been playing it for a while on Boom Radio, as soon as I heard it, I thought, that just sounds like Fairground Attraction of 35 years ago. Did you feel that when you were in the studio recording this, that, wow, the magic's still there?
1: Well, what happens with us is everything is very fast. When we did First of a Million Kisses, that first album, we were in the studio for 3 weeks. It was like, it was very, you know, here's the song, yes, let's do it, this is it. And the boys play, like Simon and Roy, they've got this rhythm machine that just turns into something gorgeous for me to sing around and dance around. And then Mark, of course, coming with the initial thing up front, I spend time with it, with him and with it, the actual beautiful plant that is the song. And then I put my own little things in it and my own flourishes, and it becomes mine.
0: Well, let's hear What's Wrong with the World now.

0: fairground attraction. What's wrong with the world? Our guest on Choices this week is Eddie Reader. Eddie, you grew up in the, is it fair to say, the hard end of Glasgow, the tough bit of the city, or did it not feel, it just felt normal to you when you were growing up?
1: I would say if I was representing it, other people would look aghast in horror, but I actually remember it as being a very loving environment. Cobblestones, broken pipes, you know, Anderson in Glasgow near Charing Cross was full of my granny and aunties and uncles.
0: Yeah.
1: And all the kids were looked after by all the adults. It wasn't really a lot of damage. Anybody that was alcoholic or aggressive was kind of pulled into better behaviour by the community. I come from communities that, I mean, their DNA is clan. You know, clan is different from farming communities and individual farms. It's more about we all muck in. And I think that I remember nothing but beauty and Christmases, and as much as it was all, like Lily Allen would say, you know, it was actually really probably, if you looked at it through a filter of grubbiness, then you would see that it was. But for me, it was heaven.
0: Yeah, but you were the eldest of seven kids, is that right? So that was a pretty jam-packed house there.
1: Yeah, we moved when I was five to when there was only three kids. There was only me and my sisters, Jean and Barbara. So we moved to Arden Carmordrick, which was a pretty sectarian part of town. The actual centre of Glasgow where I was born, Anderson, was really lovely. It was lots of Irish, lots of Italians, lots of Asian people, lots of Indian, lots of Pakistani. There was many, many different cultures in the city. As you know, in London, it's like that. But in Carmordrick and the outskirts, it was unionism or Celtic supporters.
0: Right. Now, I asked you if you could recall the first song you ever bought, and you came back with a different answer, didn't you? Tell us about the Wombles.
1: Yeah, I mean, I had no idea about the world of buying and selling until I was earning my own money, probably. Before that, when you just had pocket money and maybe babysitting money, I went out to Woolworths in the centre of Glasgow, and it was my sister's first birthday, so my youngest sister is Rochelle, and she was one, and I was 15, and I just stole this. I know I'm from a Catholic family, so I was full of guilt, but I didn't have enough pennies to save to buy this single. So Mike Batt, I'm really sorry. But you lost one sale. I took it and put it in my coat and ran out of the shop and went home and gave it to Rochelle. But I've never forgotten it, because I think it was so important to me to get her something. And she adored the Wombles. She danced and smiled and laughed every time. And we were like second mothers, me, Jean, Barbara. You know, we were alternative mums to her.

0: And that was the first song that our guest Eddie Reader ever stole, not bought, the Wombling song from the Wombles. Eddie Reader is our guest on Choices, and coming next, how fairground attraction were formed.
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0: This week on Choices, one of the most distinctive voices in pop music. She's got an MBE, 3 Brit Awards, and after a 40-year career in the business, she's still going strong, and the band are back together. The band are fairground attraction, and the voice belongs to Eddie Reader. Eddie, getting into the music business, I think did you busk on, is it Socky Hall Street in Glasgow? I mean, that's a pretty tough gig, I imagine. If you're not very good, you're not going to get much money there, I imagine.
4: Well, I had never experienced what to do about earning as far as music was concerned. For my latter teens, I was in Irvine, Ayrshire, which was much more rural and incredibly interested in its cultural history, whereas Glasgow was cosmopolitan. Elvis was as close, and Frank Sinatra was as close to cultural history as I got with music there. But when in Irvine, they had the Harbour Arts Centre, which you could join a drama group or you could join the folk club there. But those folkies then took me to busking, because busking was what some of them did to supplement their income. And I had no idea, but one couple, Croft and Bobby, they were like, oh yeah, we go down, you know, the cinema queue on a Saturday. And I was appalled at that. And they said, listen, if you don't want to do the cinema queues, you could go to the Glasgow Barrowlands, which is where the market is, you know, like they have in France. They have markets in London, markets everywhere, you have markets. And they're really important places for me and our family growing up. All our Christmas presents came from the Santa that lived in Barrowlands. So I remember just me and my friend Mark, who was another guy, big Mark, right, who made Teeth. He liked to play guitar on the side. So he and I went, and I was singing. And I think I came home with about 100 quid. Today's equivalent, I don't know what that is, 1978. But from then on, it was like, wow, don't need to do anything except sing to people and I'll get this. The way

0: One of the things about Fairground Attraction is that the sound is so unique, and a lot of it is this this instrument, special instrument that Simon Edwards plays, isn't it? The guitar on is it's got a feel to it that makes the sound of the band unique and distinctive, doesn't it?
1: That, yeah, and Mark's arrangement, he's got a great taste, Mark. And I had said, I don't want a drummer, I don't want a bass player, they can bugger off. I don't want any of that fascist, because I'd been in the 80s, so it was all
0: yeah.
1: I was like, oh, shut up, by that time. And I kind of was still a folky, you know, in a lot of ways, and I was still a jazzy folky. I was kind of, so he brought in Simon, who he'd met somewhere in Camden Town, and he was talking about needing a bass player, but he didn't want a, yeah, I didn't want anything normal.
0: Yeah.
1: and he came in with this guitar on. He said, I've got this Mexican bass. So he brought it in, and then Roy came in on the same day. We were doing a demo, me and Mark, and Roy came in, and it was like Steptoe and Son, you know. It wasn't fascist. It wasn't strict time. It was a drummer listening to the singer, like Gene Krupa, my hero. You know, I'm kind of not a poppy person. I want to be able to, like, when I'm in my 80s, I hope to be able to go do lecture tours about how you can create beauty with music without having a tag on it, you know, or a dollar sign above its head.
0: Yeah.
1: Just, I was interested in a genuine connection with sound. And Mark, I mean, he might not even have agreed, but I absolutely saw in him a great MD, a great musical director, and certain underconfidence in all of us then at that time, except for me, because I had kind of proven I'd got my chops up, I was earning. So I was kind of feeling like Boadicea in front of these men. I wanted to show the world how brilliant one Mark's songs were, because if I got them, everybody will get them.
0: Yeah,
1: you know. And then just the beauty of the sound that we were making was so not what was happening all through the 80s. So it's kind of difficult when nowadays they say this 80s band, because I go, well, actually, you know, we were kind of an antidote to the 80s, the end of the 80s, like 88, 89. And I love that. I love that we were challenging, not through attitude, but just through music, we were challenging
0: what
1: people were hearing, that you could broaden the spectrum a little bit. You could broaden the canvas. And we provided that. And that's what you're hearing when you hear it now. So it doesn't mean that it's as unique as it was, but it's still there in the firmament as new ideas. And I think I'm really glad that you said that it's got a sound of its own volition, because it means that it lives on timelessly.

0: Now, I asked you to pick your favourite song by somebody else. Very difficult, always, for a musician to do that, I know, and it will change from day to day. But you did settle on Joni Mitchell. Why did you choose Joni?
1: Well, at the time then that you asked me, you said that it's day to day. It's not, it's by 2 o'clock in the afternoon to 5 o'clock. It can change, you know, never mind Tuesday to Wednesday. But certainly, when I put this on, I remember being 17 and hearing it for the first time. And I'm born with the moon in Cancer, and I know that that's where my emotions lie, and that's where my connectivity to song is. But when she wrote that, I know it's about her daughter that she kind of had to give up for music. And there's so many things that musicians have to kind of donate to music if they're really wanting to do it, which is part of it could be family, part of it can be, you know, just flowing your own kind of weird path, you know.

0: Joni Mitchell, Little Green, picked by this week's guest on Choices, who is Eddie Reader. So solo touring has been a regular part of your life, but getting the band back together after 35 years, are you more nervous about doing it live with those guys than you are with your regular team?
1: I'm much more aware that I have to do a bit of work. I have to, first of all, figure out where my voice sits in the older songs and how to get them across. Certainly the older songs, I've done quite a few of them over the years live, so I'm at ease about being able to physically do them, but I think I don't know who I am in front of the band. Yeah. as an older singer, because I enjoy older singers, you know, but I can hear that the early stuff, when I listen to it, I can hear quite a chirpy little kind of quite loud person, and I'm not that anymore. I'm a bit quieter and I'm a bit more, there's a bit of rough edges, rough diamonds going on here.
0: Like, do you think they're nervous too? Would they be nervous as well about doing this themselves after so long?
1: Yes, I think so. I can feel that there's an energy of wanting to do it, but there's also a, do you think this will be enough? You know, this coming in, and
0: yeah,
1: I'm like, oh, it'll have to be, because we are good enough. We're just enough, you know, the way we are, and I have to keep saying that, you know, that I'm here completely for the sake of the music, and to anybody that loved the band then. And are coming just for curiosity, then great, you know, maybe you'll hear something you like.
0: Yeah.
1: But I've always been like that. I am a busker at heart, and why we called the band Fairground Attraction is it's something you can take or leave. You come along, you pay your money, you see the bearded lady.

0: Eddie Reader and the Patience of Angels. Eddie Reader is our guest on Choices this week. And coming next, Perfect.
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0: This week on Choices, one of the most distinctive voices in pop music. She's got an MBE, 3 Brit Awards, and after a 40-year career in the business, she's still going strong, and the band are back together. The band are Fairground Attraction, and the voice belongs to Eddie Reader. Eddie, the album itself, do you think that's going to excite people as well?
5: Well, I don't know, but it excites me, so I know that. I think certainly, as an outsider looking in, I'm telling you right now that some of the things that Martin Evan has written will stay in your head forever and ever and ever and ever. There are some great titles, What's Wrong With The World, Learning To Swim, Miracles Start In The Heart, You're My Sun And Moon, Last Night Was A Sweet One. It's just amazing. At the moment, I have some favourites. I'll sing anyway, you know, regardless of what judgments there are.
0: Why did Fairground Attraction, was such a big burst of energy, and the album was fantastic, and the single, which we'll talk about in a minute, was fantastic. What happened to make that explode so quickly after it started? What was the thing that broke the band up?
5: Well, we didn't really know each other, to be honest. We were open to being in each other's company. Mark was this guy that had hung about my prefab after every tour, and then he introduced me to Roy and Simon.

0: what? Or Roy and Simon. I kind of, I don't really, I loved them. I liked them. Of course, I'm their friends now, but I mean, then I was kind of brand new to them, and I was still kind of probably on my own trajectory. So I'd say that was pretty hard to cope with a writer that has ideas of this is how it should be.
1: Yeah.
0: And whereas I was this free singer from the streets and then into folk clubs and then into big tours, I was kind of like, yeah, okay, shush, this is what I'm doing. And I was my, although that got the first album together, it just became a more difficult relationship as it started to annoy him and annoy me in equal measure. And we kind of went boing, you know, we just, I think we went in to do the second album, and I had committed, I had a baby by then, and I'd committed to just, you know, I didn't understand what he was going for. So now, as an older woman, I and realizing that the beauty in him is kind of hidden sometimes. It's in what he's trying to sing, and what he's saying, and what he, and now that he sings, he's been practicing his singing, and he's been practicing his playing. So he's been playing with David Bowie and Morrissey, and he's, so he's gone off and done that when I've honed my craft. So we come back and I'm like, okay, what is it you want to say? Because I want to hear it, you know.
1: He said, I think you're both older and wiser. Is that right?
0: Not sure about that. I think I'm definitely younger. I was so much older then. I'm younger than that now.

0: Let's finish by talking about Perfect, because it was such a stellar hit, wasn't it? I mean, do you almost think of your life, you know, the pre-Perfect and then the post-Perfect, because it must have changed people's perception of you and your perception of your place in the world. It was such a big hit.
1: Yeah, definitely. There was differences that I noticed before and after. Before, you know, people would look at you as if you were begging when you went into a hotel. And after, you go in and be, hello, madam, sit down, you know. So there was a lot of that, you know, bullshit going on. And I recognize it because I come from where I come from. I prefer honesty to pretension. And I kind of like, I liked the idea that I was everybody's pal suddenly. That was really good. I remember the day after it was at number one, I decided to hitchhike with my then boyfriend to Aaron. And we just put our thumbs out

0: Well, the guy was putting me in the car and he's going, are you
1: the one from Top of the Pops? Yeah.
0: I just like human beings. I think they're funny things, and we are creatures of beauty, and and I think we can get ourselves into bother. But I wasn't prepared to see how. I mean, it was really fast and big and everywhere. You know, Australia, number one in Australia, number one in Spain, France, and I think America was going up the charts because they're always a bit slower than UK, and it was like I think 100 or something in the Billboard charts, and then we split up, so we didn't do that either. So I'm kind of hoping that we get to do all these things that we didn't do, which was like we're doing Japan, we're going to Japan, and then be great to go for a couple of gigs in Australia during their beautiful hot weather when it's cold here. I'd like to do that. And, you know, people that were good to us, the Scandinavian countries were great to us. It's great because, you know, when we're on this modern world, when you're on social media and somebody goes, oh, yeah, you were a one-hit wonder. And I'll go, yeah, yeah, one hit, that's right. Well, there was actually four hits, but the one that you're thinking of, yeah, was number one in 27 different countries.
1: Yeah.
0: Anyway, what were you doing?
1: Yes, it's great response. Great response. Well, look, it was the perfect hit single, and is still being played today. So, listen, you know, it's a great calling card for anybody to have.
0: Absolutely.
1: Best of luck with the album. Can't wait to hear it. And the single, we know is going to be hit because it's got great song written all over it. So
0: it's a great song. I have no idea about hit or what that is. I really don't. I'm worse than my mother. I'm just like, ugh. Who buys what nowadays? I don't know.
1: If we're playing it on Boom Radio, it's got to be a hit. There you go.
0: Hey.
1: Eddie, great to talk to you, and the best of luck with everything.
0: Thank you. God bless.

how many girls were named after that song. The Hollies there and Kerry Ann. Good evening to you, moon bathers and bed warmers, and thank you very much to Phil Riley with his choices tonight. Eddie Reader, how lovely to hear from her, of course, from Fairground Attraction. Thanks to Phil for that, and good evening to you. I hope life is treating you well. Are you ready to dance? Because this is it. Come on, let's go for it.

Great energy, that song, Simple Minds, Don't You Forget About Me. And Johnny Johnson and the Bandwagon, where you have dancing to that one as well, with Sweet Inspiration. It's time for our final cryptic clue for the week. It is a song from the 60s. It will be featured in our Love in the 60s 3 in a row around 10:30 tonight. If you happen to be on my Facebook page, great, you can join in under the heading Cryptic Clue. And the clue tonight is this from a well-known group from the 60s. Refuse to look behind you. Refuse to look behind you. What song could that be from a group in the 60s? Refuse to look behind you. And don't worry, it's all for a bit of fun, and the answer comes up in Love in the 60s tonight here on Boom Radio.

Harry Nilsson, and everybody's talking. And Laverne Baker taking us back to an older dance, but a great one all the same, with Jim Dandy. Now, a band that I've been following since the 60s, and I'm sure you've got a few of their albums in your collection as well, is the Rolling Stones. And they are still going strong, which is brilliant, isn't it? They got a new single out from their forthcoming album, Foreign Tongues. This is called Jealous Lover.

0: New music from the Rolling Stones in collaboration with the gorgeous Steve Winwood as well from the upcoming album Foreign Tongues. That was Jealous Lover. You heard it here on Boom Radio.
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Alison Moyet, weak in the presence of beauty, and the Tramps, zing, went the strings of my heart. It's time now for a Love in the 60s, three in a row, and the clue that I give you is refuse to look behind you, and I am dedicating Love in the 60s tonight to Jan Holloway. Enjoy, Jan.

0: So much good music back in the 60s. That is our Love in the 60s, three in a row that we do every Monday to Thursday night around this time here on Boom. The Beatles with Hello, Goodbye. Ronettes, Do I Love You? And our cryptic tonight was Refuse to Look Behind You. The answer was the Merseybeats, Don't Turn Around. Did you get that one tonight? And they were dedicated to Jan Holloway tonight. And we'll be doing it all over again Monday night, same time.
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Marcone, Walking in Memphis. And we also heard from Rupert Holmes with that Pina Colada song. Always makes me laugh when I listen to that one. Now here's a commercial message from the makers of Remember When. It's a nostalgia-packed quiz game celebrating the people, places, events and memories that shaped our lives over the last 7 decades. And it's perfect for family gatherings, dinner parties, games. And it's created in Britain. Remember When features hundreds of questions covering TV, music, sport, news, film, and everyday life. Guaranteed to spark some conversations and laughter. To find out more, go to rememberwhengame.co.uk.

Oh, the things we do for love, 10cc. And Jackie Trent, where are you now, my love? Well, the Luca Love is coming up very shortly here on Boom Radio. Three love songs back to back. If you've been in touch via email, it might be your turn to get a mention as well. But some music taking us up to that always takes me into summer thoughts. Anything to do with Bob Marley just feels like, oh yes, the sun is shining, there's a breeze, and everyone's got a smile on their face.

that was how Luca loved tonight. Three love songs back to back. Albert Hammond with 99 Miles from LA. George Benson teamed up with Roberta Flack for You Are the Love of My Life. And Judy Zook kicked it all off with Stay With Me Till Dawn. And they were dedicated to Susan and Dawn Barnes and Keswick, who are just back from holiday in Spain. And they said they so enjoyed it over there, not just because the weather was great and they were having some time out, but they were still able to listen to Boom Radio while they were over there. How wonderful is that, that you took us with you? And it's good to be back, I'm sure.

0: Such a sad loss to lose that voice so young. Amy Winehouse, Love is a Losing Game. And Bobby Darin with I'll Be There. You're listening to Boom Radio with me, Diana. It's great to have your company.
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Simply Red, and you've got it. Something I have noticed this summer is a lot of people having hay fever for the first time. It's very bizarre. And I was in a shop the other day, and every time she beeped, you know, as the product was going through, she had a little sniff. And I went, "Have you got hay fever?" And she said, "Yeah, I've tried everything." And I said, "You realize you're synchronizing your sniff to the beep?" And we had a little laugh about it. But have you had hay fever for the first time, or maybe in a very long time? Because it is unusual how many people seem to be struggling with it at the moment.

Dorothy Moore, funny how time slips away. It really does, doesn't it? And Stevie Wonder, Purple Raindrops. Now, I have to be absolutely honest with you. I have never seen a purple raindrop. Am I missing out here?

And looking back in musical history on this day, July the 2nd, let's go back to 1971 when Freddie Mercury, Brian May, Roger Taylor and John Deacon played their first show together as Queen. Oh, what a gig that must have been. The gig was at England's Surrey College and it would launch their legendary 20-year career. When we were out at the Tin Tent and it was a very balmy night last weekend, we were playing some Queen music, just going, oh, do you remember this one? Do you remember that one? We're all singing along. Beautiful music, and what a voice Freddie had.

0: 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It is interesting, isn't it? The first impressions, when we see a person, we kind of are clocking them subconsciously, very, very quickly, like the way they're stood, how they're dressed, you know, their demeanor, the sound of their voice, everything, very, very quickly. Isn't it extraordinary how quickly we do that? 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

Fleetwood Mac and Dreams and Georgie Fame sitting in the park. Oh yeah, it's always nice sitting in the park listening to music, isn't it? And I do remember, if you can let your memory go back 50 years now to the summer of 1976, because tomorrow, July the 3rd, is the anniversary of its hottest day 50 years ago. 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

House. Don't dream it's over. Well, this show is, and the lovely Derek is joining you very shortly with Night Ride. Graham Torrington is with you Friday and Saturday night. Bill Bingham on Sunday night. I'll be back on Monday. And our food for thought tonight is this. You can't always wait for the perfect moment. Sometimes you must dare to do it, because life is too short to regret and wonder what could have been. Night.

dear friend of mine recently took a picture of me with one of my other friends, sat on a park bench in the park. And it's funny, isn't it? If you live long enough, if you're lucky to do so, you end up being the characters of the songs you used to listen to when you were younger. Simon and Garfunkel and Old Friends from the 1968 LP Bookends. Welcome on in to the Boom Radio Night Ride, Gateway to the Weekend. It's Friday. Yay! Friday, July the 3rd. Here we are, enjoying summer together. Many thanks to Diana. Have a great weekend, Diana. We'll see you again next week. The night is filled with songs. Hope you're going to stay with us and enjoy the tunes. This is Sad Cafe, and every day, hopefully not this one, hurts.

It's Natalie Cole. You're listening to the Boom Radio Night Ride, music for night creatures like us. Hello to Francis Tolu, by the way, who is a very important person at the moment. He's the freestyle pizza champion. He won the 2026 Masters Acrobatics at the World Pizza Games and the Pizza World Championships. So if you're thinking of feeling a bit left out watching all the sport on the television and you'd like to do something physical, why not become a freestyle pizza champion? I think we should start practicing, don't you? Get the Boom Radio Night Ride team out there and win the Pizza World Championships. I could do that one. Some people are born to rise to the top, just like the dough in the pizza, of course. Come on.

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2: Asleep at the wheel. I love it. You know, one of the good things about going to a music festival is that you go along with lots of artists you're looking forward to seeing, people you know, and you come away discovering new music. And that happened to me when I went to the Cambridge Folk Festival some years ago, and Asleep at the Wheel came on. I think it was on a hot Sunday afternoon, sat there with my beer, and they absolutely knocked me out, and I've been a fan ever since. Asleep at the Wheel. Here on the Boom Radio Night Ride, this is a record that came out last year, and I fell in love with it straight away. It's from singer-songwriter Reva Taylor. She wrote this song on a subway ride from Manhattan, and I think it's brilliant. It's got a nice bossa nova feel to it as well. Reva Taylor, Keeping It Together.

0: Reva Taylor on the Boom Radio Night Ride. That deserves more listening to. That's from an EP that came out last year. Just look up Keeping It Together and you'll find it there. Records on the way this hour from Stephen Stills. We've got songs from Van Morrison, Clifford T. Ward, and many more. It's the Boom Radio Night Ride.
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7: 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The world's first season ticket was issued for the Canterbury and Whitstable Railway, and Canterbury Cathedral had one of the first running water supplies, even flushing the monks' toilets. 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

It always reminds me of the theme for Crossroads at the end of that one, The Searchers, and Stephen Stills, Love the One You're With. Ray Nugent, good morning to you, Ray. Wherever you are in the big, wide, wonderful world of the Boom Radio universe, says, really love your choice of tracks. Tracks! We call them records here. Records! We're very old school here at Boom Radio, I can tell you. And you seem to know everything. I do. Yes, I do. Right, old know-all. Very annoying to be with, as most radio presenters are. But good morning, Ray. And lovely to have you along here on the Boom Radio Night Ride.

Gary Parker Jr. and Radio on the Boom Radio Night Ride. Hello to you, whatever you're doing tonight. I know there are a lot of people on some very, very long night shifts. We'll keep you company. We've got some great music stacked up to play for you right here on Boom Radio, and lots of people as well who maybe can't sleep or just staying up to watch the football, or avoiding it for that matter. After all, not everybody's a fan. Let's frighten the neighbours right now, shall we? Go out in the garden and have a bit of a moon dance. It's Van Morrison.

0: marvellous. Van Morrison from his 1970 album Moondance on Boom Radio across the UK, DAB Digital Radio, sounding even better on your smart speaker and the Boom Radio app you can get on your phone. 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

Sam Cooke, Barbara Acklin with Am I the Same Girl, which also known as Soulful Strut, started off as an instrumental. Let's get the old jukebox working, shall we? Give it a bit of a boot with my right leg. Get me a well-worn Thrupney Bis in the slot as we look for a record that came out in 1960. It was actually recorded in 1959 from Jimmy Rogers.

0: Two fabulous 45s on the Boom Radio Night Ride Jukebox. Cat Stevens' song, a hit for P.P. Arnold in 1967. And Jimmy Rogers before that from 1960 with a touch of TLC.
1: I could be a millionaire if I had the money. I could own a mansion. No, I don't think I'd like that. But I might write a song that makes you laugh. Now that would be funny, and you could tell your friends in England you'd like that. But now I've chosen aeroplanes and boats to come between us.

Clifford T. Ward, Home Thoughts from Abroad. It's Friday, it's the weekend. It sounds like I'm about to say it's Crackerjack. It's actually the Boom Radio Night Ride. Music for the wee small hours on Boom Radio with Wet, Wet, Wet, Sweet Surrender.